drinks on me, cause I got it all. Yep, you about to bang with the big boss though. Complimentary sent me to a daze, with a couch full of girls and a cloud of haze. In the land where the styles vary, on a whole nother planet, 100,000 miles away. Tip top we go, hip hop for show, blowing bomb with your Donna, only thing that we know.

everything I do. Now remember when I told you that's the last you'll see of me. Remember when I broke you down to tears.

Adax, j'écoute Code Sud FM 90.3. Everyone has their own center to this universe, but it stops right there. And kids are trying to say it all, writing graffiti on the wall, but it stops right there. And we're all in the know from one television show, but it stops right there. And take care of yourself.